0: Number one, July 4th, 1988, off the follow-up album Bad, Michael's Dirty Diana, both produced by Quincy Jones. We asked Quincy if he had a feeling that he had a hit record when Thriller or Bad came out.
1: Anybody who says they know they're going to sell 104 million albums or whatever it was, are lying. You don't do that. You make something that you love, man, and makes you get goosebumps. That's what I do. And I don't care if anybody else gets them.
0: The late, great super producer, Quincy Jones. Coming up in our second big hour, we'll hear the number one song of July 4th, 1982. And the very tail end of the millennium, July 4th, 1999. Plus patriotic countdown extras from John Mellencamp and Don Henley. All on our way to finding out which song that went to number one on the 4th of July was the biggest through the 80s and 90s. We're just getting started as this America 250 edition of RT20 rolls on.
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0: July 4th, 1776, the United States of America declared its independence, and we've been celebrating for the past 250 years. Hey, everybody, Robbie Bridges, welcome into hour number two of this special edition of RT20 as we count down the biggest hits that were number one through the 80s and 90s. We'll hear every song that went to number one on Independence Day between 1980 and 1999 with a few surprises along the way and some patriotic favorites, too. Well, that sound means it's time for an RT20 instant request before we continue our survey. And it's from Tom spending his holiday weekend in Syosset, New York, listening to KJOY 98.3. And he requested a song he said always makes him think of summer. And it was everywhere, the summer of 1996. Here's Los Del Rio with Macarena.

0: Macarena, que tu cuerpo es para dar la alegría y cosas buenas. Bala tu cuerpo, alegría, Macarena.
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2: I would like to demonstrate for you the Al Gore version of the Macarena. 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
3: Number 14.
1: The 14th slot in our survey belongs to the song that was number one July 4th, 1985. From Phil Collins, here's Sue Studio.

0: Hello, Phil Collins here. I want to ask you very strongly, in no uncertain terms, don't touch that dial. Stay tuned to some more great music.
1: There's Phil Collins doing a promo for VH1, which had just launched in the summer of 1985 as a companion channel to MTV, geared to a, quote, slightly older audience. Phil also had the number one song July 4th, 1985, and you just heard it, the 14th biggest, that went to number one on an Independence Day in the 80s or 90s, Sue Studio. Now, we just heard Michael Jackson with song 15, Dirty Diana, the number one song, July 4th, 1988. Also an RT20 Extra, Billie Jean from Thriller.
2: Number 13.
1: At number 13, here's Michael's little sister, Janet Jackson. She had the number one song in the USA, Independence Day, 1993. That's the way love goes. Like a

0: From the smash hit LP called Janet. Janet Jackson with the number one song July 4th, 1993. That's the way love goes.
1: ABC News continuing coverage of Reach into Space. Now from Washington, David Brinkley.
2: The space shuttle Columbia is now approaching Edwards Air Force Base in California and will be landing shortly.
0: July 4th, 1982. Columbia landed at Edwards Air Force Base, the end of the program's final test flight. President Ronald Reagan would declare the space shuttle to be operational. Coming up, our survey of red, white, and blue hits continues. We'll hear a movie song from Flashdance, another from Purple Rain, and from All for One and Hanson, as our countdown of all the songs to go to number one on the 4th of July in the 1980s and 90s continues.
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27: Well, if you've ever wondered which song that hit number one on July 4th between 1980 and 1999 spent the most total weeks on top of the chart, you have found the right radio countdown. It's a special America 250 edition of RT20, and this is Robbie Bridges counting them down. We'll hear the number 11 song in our survey, the number one song July 4th, 1997, after this RT20 Patriotic Countdown Extra. It belongs to John Cougar Mellencamp from his 1985 Scarecrow LP. Here's ROCK in the USA.

0: Subtitled, a tribute to 60s rock and roll. There's John Cougar Mellencamp with R.O.C.K. in the USA and RT20 Patriotic Countdown Extra on this special America 250 edition of Robbie's Top 20 Countdown. 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
1: Number 11.
0: The number one song July 4th, 1997 belongs to a group of brothers from Tulsa, Oklahoma. Taylor, Zach, and Isaac Hanson. Here are Hanson with Mmbop.

0: The Brothers Hanson with Mbop. That was the number one song on Independence Day 1997. And to mark the occasion, they were visiting Good Morning America.
1: Hey guys, it's Isaac,
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3: and Zach.
1: And we're Hanson. And we'd like to say
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4: 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These young kids have gathered outside our studio today to greet the members of Hanson.
5: Number 10.
0: Into the top 10 at number 10. The 10th biggest song that was number one on a July the 4th in the 80s and 90s was July the 4th, 1989. Here's Richard Marx with Right Here Waiting for You.

0: Released only 2 weeks earlier, it rocketed to number one July 4th, 1989. There's Richard Marks with Right Here Waiting For You on this special America 250 edition of RT20. We asked Richard how he came up with all those hits.
1: So what I always did back in the heyday was I wrote 10 or 11 songs that I thought were all just the best songs I could possibly write. Yeah. And I didn't care what the record company put out. They would say, well, what about this song or that song? And I'd go, whatever you want.
0: On the way, we'll hear a countdown extra, the number one song July 4th, 2000, a classic all-American movie song from Neil Diamond, and another track from Billy Ocean, who we already heard a little bit earlier on the survey. Plus, the biggest ever hit to go to number one on a July 4th during the 80s and 90s, a song inspired by one of the stars of the golden age of Hollywood.
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0: We're in the top 10 at number 9, the number 1 song, July 4th, 1982. They are Human League. Here's Don't You Want Me.

There was a British band, number one in the USA, July 4th, 1982. They are Human League, and there's Don't You Want Me. They were part of a second British invasion, which was largely fueled by MTV video airplay, as British artists had more music videos readily available when MTV signed on, so they got on the channel, and that led to a lot more British acts having big US hits. And there's a claymation bumper that was first seen on MTV on the 4th of July, 1982. They were directed by a young Henry Selick, who's gone on to make claymation films like The Nightmare Before Christmas, James and the Giant Peach, and Coraline. And before we hear slot number 8 on our survey, it's an RT20 Countdown Extra. Here's the song that was number 1 July the 4th, 2000, the first Independence Day of the new millennium. It belonged to Enrique Iglesias, Be With You.

0: Part of the Latin pop music explosion of the late 90s, early 2000s, Enrique Iglesias had the number one song in the USA, July the 4th, 2000. That is Be With You. Of course, Enrique, the son of the famous singer Julio Iglesias, who had his biggest U.S. hit, a duet with Willie Nelson back in 1984. To all the girls we love. Coming up, an L.A. rock band does a classic Latin hit. We'll hear another cut from Billy Ocean, movie songs from Flashdance, Purple Rain, and the biggest hit to sit at number one on a 4th of July during the 80s and 90s. A song written and first recorded by one of the biggest singers of the 1960s. Robbie's Top 20.
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A big load of Janine, who's checking us out on 105.7 The Valley in Chico, California. Thank you so much for being a part of RT20 Nation. Hope you're enjoying America's birthday celebration. And here's a song to help you celebrate. It's an RT20 Countdown Extra from 1981 and off the soundtrack of his film, The Jazz Singer. Here's Neil Diamond with America.

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1: Up on the rocks, Neil Diamond is the jazz singer. Ain't no surprise.
2: One thing built into another, and it added another, and all my experiences with music kind of piled on and helped me in a big way. If you're lucky enough to be able to do it, it's the best life in the world.
0: Frank Sinatra felt he sang that song so well, he invited Neil to sing The House I Live In on his duets album with him.
1: Number 8.
0: Now back to our survey at number 8, the number one song July 4th, 1987 from the movie La Bamba. Here is the title song by Los Lobos.

the East LA rock band called Los Lobos, doing their cover of a traditional Mexican folk song that has its roots in the late 1800s, but was first a hit for 17-year-old Richie Valens. And that version of the song was off the soundtrack of the biopic All About His Life that starred Lou Diamond Phillips. If you've never heard the original, here's a piece. Well, back at number 18, we heard Billy Ocean, who had the number one song July 4th, 1986, with There'll Be Sad Songs to Make You Cry. Here's an RT20 bonus track from Billy, a big summer hit from 84, Caribbean Queen.

0: summer hit and an RT20 bonus song on this weekend's America 250 celebration from Billy Ocean, Caribbean Queen. Now, what U.S. territories are in the Caribbean? There's only two officially, Puerto Rico, with 3.2 million people, and the U.S. Virgin Islands, St. Thomas, St. John, St. Croix, with about 100,000 people. And while the U.S. claimed Navassa Island back in 1857 and continues to run it through Department of the National Wildlife Refuge, its sovereignty officially disputed by the nation of Haiti. Now you know. Superstars like Prince, Celine Dion, Boys to Men still to come. And Don't Blink, our number one song is on the way. All in the third and final hour of our climb to number one on this America 250 weekend edition of RT20. Stay with me.
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0: Star-Spangled Red, White, and Blue All-American Survey this weekend as we count down songs that went to number one on July 4th between 1980 and 1999 based on how many weeks they were on top. Now, we took a look back at all the radio station airplay data, the sales charts, took some of your votes from Robbie's Top 20 Countdown on socials and Google searches and streams, and here we are in the top 10.
1: Number 8.
0: The number one song July 4th, 1999 belonged to a July baby, but she was born on July 24th, 1969, not on July the 4th, but only 4 days after the moon landing. Didn't get more all-American than that. Here's Jennifer Lopez with If You Had My Love.

0: The number one song, the last Independence Day of the 20th century. Number one, July 4th, 1999, from Jennifer Lopez, If You Had My Love. Now, coming up this weekend's RT20 Chronicle of Dance Songs. Songs that inspired dance crazes, including one on this survey.
1: There's songwriters like Springsteen who can really have a portrait of someone's life.
0: There's our friend Beck citing Bruce Springsteen when we asked him about his favorite singer-songwriters. And a patriotic countdown extra from the boss. Here is Bruce Springsteen with Born in the USA.

0: The title cut of his Born in the USA album from 1984, Bruce Springsteen with a patriotic RT20 countdown extra on this special America 250 weekend edition of the survey. Now, Bruce has never been one to shy away from politics. He got into a back and forth with the President of the United States that year as Ronald Reagan was running for re-election and attempted to use that song in the campaign trail. Bruce said nope, he wanted no candidate using the song and said the president was missing the point of the lyric anyhow.
1: Let this grand flag forever be a symbol of the potential before us, that free men and women can soar as high as their dreams and energy and ambitions will take them.
0: Number seven. Now our number seven survey song. It was number one July 4th, 1994. All for One with I Swear. I Swear.

0: All for One, I Swear, the number one song, July 4th, 1994, on this special RT20 survey. I am Robbie Bridges here, counting them down. Our executive producer is Hunter Farman. Our digital director is Andrew Blitz. Now, how about some patriotic TV shows? There are several that debuted in the 80s, 90s, early 2000s. There's America, The Story of Us, The American Experience, which debuted on PBS way back in 1988. How about the animated American Dad, American Horror Story, Band of Brothers, and The West Wing?
1: A call girl?
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0: Coming up, we'll find out the biggest song to peak at number two on a July 4th during the 80s and 90s. An RT20 Countdown Extra, hits from Celine Dion, Prince, our RT20 Chronicle of Dance Crazes, and the song that sits in our top slot from a woman with a husky voice who, like Bonnie Tyler, has occasionally been compared to Rod Stewart. The answer and the song are coming up.
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0: Coast to coast, border to border, across the USA, from sea to shining sea every weekend, we count down the big hits from a great year in music here on RT20. But this weekend, something special for the 4th of July and America's 250th birthday. We've ranked each song to go to number one on July 4th between 1980 and 1999. And then based on how long they were at number one overall, we're counting them down in order. The number one song, July 4th, 1983, after an RT20 countdown extra. And it's an interesting one. Got a note from Linda in West Haven, Connecticut, who listens to us on Weeby 108. And she emailed, "Oh, you're talking about the songs that went to number one on July 4th. What's the biggest song to go to number two on July 4th? Well, that's a great question. Of all the songs to sit at number two on a July 4th holiday between 1980 and 1999, the one to spend the most overall weeks at number two happened over July 4th, 1988. The group, Breathe, and the song, Hands to Heaven.

0: The most weeks at number two over a July 4th holiday between 1980 and 1999. The biggest song of the 80s or 90s to get to number two on Independence Day. That's it. Breathe and Hands to Heaven. We've been focusing on the 80s and 90s, but what song that was at number one on a July 4th holiday would ultimately spend the most weeks at number one overall? Well, it happened back in 2019. Lil Nas X with Old Town Road featuring Billy Ray Cyrus.
1: It's like you're somebody else for a while. There's something inside of you that just clicks and you're gone.
0: One of the biggest summer films, 1983, was a sleeper hit, Flashdance, which starred Jennifer Beals.
2: Number six!
0: It's the sixth slot in her survey and the number one song July 4th, 1983. The theme from Flashdance, What a Feeling. Here's Irene Cara.

0: Flashdance, What a Feeling, Irene Cara, number one, July 4th, 1983, on this special July 4th edition of RT20. This is Robbie Bridges, and time now for an RT20 Chronicle. Now, with Flashdance in mind, what are the biggest songs of the rock era that inspired dance crazes? Back in 2012, there was Gangnam Style by Psy, which has shattered YouTube viewing records. 2008, Single Ladies Dance by Beyoncé. A song we heard earlier is an RT20 Countdown Extra on this weekend's edition, Macarena by Los Del Rio, and Madonna's 1990 smash Vogue. There is Walk Like an Egyptian from the Bangles, The Electric Slide, and The Hustle. The Village People's YMCA, Locomotion, The Mashed Potato, and The Stroll. But the biggest song ever to spark a dance craze, the 1960 number one smash by Chubby Checker, of course, The Twist. And that's our RT20 Chronicle of songs that inspired dance crazes. Now, on with this special survey.
1: Number 5.
0: Our number 5 ranking, the song that was number 1, July 4th, 1992, from Boyz II Men, End of the Road.

0: One of the biggest hits of the decade was the number one song July 4th, 1992, from Philadelphia, Boys to Men with End of the Road. Now America declared its independence in 1776, and that's why we're celebrating America 250, the 250th birthday of American democracy this weekend. Earlier in the show, we took a look way back to July 4th, 1976, the USA's bicentennial, or 200th birthday, to find out the number one song was Silly Love Songs by Paul McCartney. Back to the listener email bag for Alex, who listens to us on Mix 102.3 in Louisville, Kentucky. And he wants to know what the number one song was 100 years ago, July 4th, 1926, on America's 150th birthday. Well, we cross-reference record sales, sheet music sales, trade publications like Variety and Billboard, and our best estimate is that the number one song was by Gene Goldkett and his orchestra, Sorry in Blue. Coming up, we're getting closer and closer to the number one song on this special All-American survey. A movie tune from Prince still to come. An RT20 Extra that was first released in 1984, but was a chart hit in 2001. And one of the biggest duets of the 1990s. As RT20 continues this 4th of July weekend. Robbie's Top 20.
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0: is Robbie Bridges. 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
1: Number four.
0: Counting down the biggest songs to go to number one on a July 4th holiday between 1980 and 1999. And the number four slot in our survey was the number one song July 4th, 1984. From the soundtrack of the movie Purple Rain, here's Prince, When Doves Cry.

0: Summer 1984, a great summer for hit music, and that was the number one song on Independence Day. Prince, When Doves Cry. When the Purple One was asked what music means to him.
1: Well, I think music, not only should it be entertaining, but it should try to uplift you in some form or fashion. I mean, I think that's the purpose of music. It's to make light of otherwise dire situation.
0: Here at number three, the song that was on top July 4th, 1996. And it's from French-Canadian imports, Celine Dion. For

0: Celine Dion, Because You Loved Me, the number one song July 4th, 1996, and number three in our special survey. This is Robbie Bridges here counting them down. Of course, Celine lampooned on many occasions. Over on SNL, Saturday Night Live, often portrayed by cast member Anna Gasteyer, maybe the most famous patriotic-themed sketch in SNL history, happened back in 2001 and featured Sean William Scott and Will Ferrell wearing an American flag Speedo.
1: Hey, sorry I'm late, gang. The Jensen overchange was just nuts. So, I apologize. Then you guys continue the meeting. And, I'm just gonna grab a little coffee.
0: Coming up, we reach the top of this all-American July 4th weekend survey.
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0: just joining us now, you're about to hear the creme de la creme. Just two songs to go as we count down all the tunes that went to number one on a July 4th holiday between 1980 and 1999, and we're at number two.
1: Number two!
0: The second biggest on our survey was the number one song July 4th, 1998. One of the biggest duets of the 1990s, Brandy and Monica, The Boy Is Mine.
2: Excuse me, can I please talk to you for a minute?
3: Kind of familiar.
2: Yeah, you do too. But I just wanted to know, do you know somebody's name?
3: You know his name.
4: Oh yeah, definitely. I know his name.
2: But I just want to let you know that he's mine.

0: Brandi Norwood and Monica Arnold. Now, of course, Brandi broke through as a TV star on Moesha, and Monica had a number of hits like Don't Take It Personal. The two came together for that massive number one hit. 13 weeks overall on top. That is more than 3 months, including July 4th, 1998. Brandi and Monica, the boy is mine.
1: Today, we've had a national tragedy. Two airplanes have crashed into the World Trade Center in an apparent terrorist attack on our country.
0: One of the most consequential days in American history, also one of the saddest. And this year, we mark the 25th anniversary of September 11th, 2001. Now, several patriotic songs charted immediately after those terrible attacks as the country came together, and the biggest of which was first released back in 1984 and was a top 10 country hit. This weekend, it's an RT20 Patriotic Countdown Extra. Here is Lee Greenwood with God Bless the USA.

Lee Greenwood, God Bless the USA, and RT20 Patriotic Countdown Extra. Well, we've heard 19 of our survey songs, and that means there's only one thing left to do up here where the air is rare at the tippity top, and that's hear the number one ranked song in our survey. We took a look at what tune was on top every July 4th throughout the 1980s and 90s, and if you're keeping track, the only year we haven't visited, 1981. And the song that was on top, from the husky-voiced Kim Carnes, who is sometimes, like her contemporary Bonnie Tyler, compared to Rod Stewart. This was her version of a song that had first been written and released by Jackie DeShannon in the 70s. Jackie had hits like What the World Needs Now Is Love and Put a Little Love in Your Heart. And it was a song inspired by the glamour of the film stars of the golden age of Hollywood. The number one song in our survey is a tune that was number one for nearly 4 months, including July 4th, 1981. Here's Kim Carnes with Betty Davis Eyes. Number one.

0: Written and first released by Jackie DeShannon and a number one smash hit for nearly 4 months during the summer of 1981, including on the Independence Day holiday. There's Kim Carnes with Betty Davis Eyes. And there you have it, a special all-American edition of RT20 this 4th of July weekend. Happy birthday, America. God bless you and yours. Here's to the next 250. 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Keep in touch at Robbie's Top 20 Countdown on Facebook and Instagram. Thank you to our executive producer, the man who makes it all happen, Hunter Farman, and our digital director, Mr. Andrew Blitz. Robbie's Top 20 Countdown is written and produced by Robert Peralia with special thanks to Adam Wilbur and Sydney Sperling at Compass Media Networks and to Keith Dakin. Until next weekend, same time, same station, where we count down the 20 big hits from a great year in music, I'm Robbie Bridges saying thanks for listening and keep your radio locked right where you got it.
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0: There were a lot of important days in the 80s. November 9th, 1989, the Berlin Wall fell. November 4th, 1980, Ronald Reagan elected. May 25th, 1983, Return of the Jedi comes out.
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0: 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This day in the 80s, only on Weeby 108.
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1: The Weeby 108 Sacred Heart University forecast. The rain has replaced the heat. And we've got rain heavy at times today, very muggy too, in a high of 71. A flash flood watch is in effect right through tonight with the heavy rains. The Amante Aesthetics of Fairfield temperature is 68 in Westport. And good morning after the holiday weekend storm in Norman. We're together again on the Weeby Wake Up Morning Show. And here we go with Weeby 108 Center for Cancer Care, Griffin Hospital, Connecticut traffic. Yeah, the rain is giving yourself a few extra minutes of drive time. Would certainly help you this morning. We do have one issue. Both Turnpike and Parkway seem okay at this moment, but this is in Stamford between the Parkway and Schofield Town Road, 137. A road is closed because of a water main break to Stamford at Wire Mill Road. So then you got to deal with that this morning, and there's a lot of water everywhere besides a water main break. 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Weeby 108 Connecticut traffic, Storm and Norman, here we are, together again on a rainy Monday morning, but the heat is over for the time being. Weeby.

0: Shaboozy, I think he was one of the artists at the Macy's fireworks show the other night. Storm and Norman, good morning. Here we are together again. What a day. A lot of rain around here, but the heat is gone finally. And we want to send you away, another summer concert getaway. And all you have to do this time around is to actually pick the artist and the venue. And starting today at 8 o'clock, I'm going to give you a keyword to text to win. We'll take care of the rest. We're going to get you there, get you a nice luxury hotel, and, of course, tickets to the concert of your choice anywhere in America. You can listen for the keywords every weekday here, part of the Weeby 108 Big Y 108 Days of Summer, presented by Miller Nissan of Fairfield. And at 548, Weeby 108, Center for Cancer Care at Griffin Hospital, Connecticut traffic. Some volume now as you head out of Bridgeport towards Fairfield on the Connecticut Turnpike. And then once you get through that area, looking pretty good so far, all the way to the New York line. Now, Parkway southbound, I'm seeing that there could be a crash somewhere around the old exit 41 in Westport. We do have a backup behind that, trying to get some more details for you. But it's slow going on the Parkway all through Westport right now. And I'm also looking at some delays too southbound as you head on Route 8 as you approach the Commodore Hall Bridge area in Shelton. 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Weeby 108, Connecticut traffic.
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1: WEB 108, I'm John Kamal. Efforts to clean up storm damage from Saturday night are underway. The storm brought widespread power outages, road closures, and golf ball-sized hail for parts of the state. Roughly 35,000 people were still without power as of this morning, the vast majority of which are Eversource customers. Fire officials are warning drivers that hazards are blocking roadways in some areas. Traffic signals were out at multiple locations, and the cleanup efforts are expected to last several days. State police are releasing statistics on calls for service on the 4th of July. Troopers conducted 201 traffic stops and provided 185 traffic services, ranging from debris removal and assistance with disabled or hazardous vehicles. They also made 3 DUI arrests and responded to 55 crashes after more than 1,200 calls for service. 5 of the crashes resulted in injuries, but there were no fatal crashes reported. The reports on July 4th were slightly less than July 3rd, when police responded to more than 1,400 calls and made 6 DUI arrests. The Bridgeport City Council will be meeting this evening, and one of the most pressing issues facing the body will be the confirmation of up to 3 new members of an ethics commission that will be charged with monitoring and investigating ethics violations among city officials. This new commission is part of a charter reform that was overwhelmingly voted for by Bridgeport residents in November. And after years of work following the devastation of Superstorm Sandy, the town of Fairfield has officially resolved a long-running dispute with the Federal Emergency Management Agency over the reconstruction of Penfield Pavilion. Town officials say the project ultimately cost about $20.3 million, including roughly $13 million to correct FEMA compliance issues after the rebuilt pavilion was found to violate federal floodplain regulations. The town worked with FEMA and the Connecticut Department of Energy and Environmental Protection to bring the structure into compliance. With your headlines, I'm John Kamal, WEB 108 First News.
2: 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Connecticut traffic, it's a busy ride on the Connecticut Turnpike southbound as you head between Bridgeport and Fairfield. Volume on the 25A connector past Washington Avenue into the 95 merge. You've got stop and go through Trumbull and Fairfield on the parkway, and still working on clearing a crash in Westport on the parkway now. Right lane is blocked, Westport exit 21, the old exit 42, and one lane gets by again. Right lane is blocked as you make your way southbound in Fairfield into Westport on the Merritt Parkway. A little volume on Route 8 South 2 as you head towards the Commodore Hall Bridge area in Shelton. WEB 108, Connecticut traffic. The WEB 108 Sacred Heart University forecast for today. Well, the rain is going to be with us through the day today. Could be heavy at times and very muggy too. Highs around 71. Rain continues tonight, will drop to 64, and then showers early, brightening later on today, tomorrow, and highs right around 74. A flood watch in effect right through tonight with these heavy rains, and the Amonte Aesthetics of Fairfield temperature is 67 in Stratford.

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0: Hey, good morning. 6:15, WEB 108 Center for Cancer Care at Griffin Hospital. Connecticut traffic, Turnpike southbound, a lot of volume coming out of Bridgeport's 27A now through Fairfield and entering Westport. A little bit of delay as you approach Darien too, if you're traveling on the Turnpike southbound. Now, the Merritt Parkway, a little slow in Trumbull right around the mall. We did have an earlier crash around exit 42 in Westport. That has been cleared, but we still have delays I'm seeing between Fairfield and Westport, but that earlier crash has been cleared. Southbound on Route 8, delays in Shelton as you make your way through the Commodore Hull Bridge area, and also northbound too through Ansonia. 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WEB 108 Connecticut traffic.
1: 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Connecticut in-home assistance today in WEB history.
0: It's July 6th. On this day in 1957, the music of the world changed forever. Paul McCartney met John Lennon for the very first time.
2: He'd have written Strawberry Fields, I would write Penny Lane. You know, he's remembering his old area in Liverpool, so I'll remember mine.
0: It was the number one movie at the box office in 1994, featuring Tom Hanks as Forrest Gump.
3: My mom always said, life was like a box of chocolates. You never know what you're gonna get.
0: In 1989, a U.S. first-class mail stamp cost 25 cents. 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

The money goes up every day. 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Weeby 108 Bigelow Tea 5-Question Quiz. Coming up right before 8.

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1: WeB 108, I'm John Kamal. Efforts to clean up storm damage from Saturday night are underway. The storm brought widespread power outages, road closures, and golf ball-sized hail for parts of the state. Roughly 35,000 people were still without power as of this morning, the vast majority of which are Eversource customers. Fire officials are warning drivers that hazards are blocking roadways in some areas. Traffic signals were out at multiple locations, and the cleanup efforts are expected to last several days. State police are releasing statistics on calls for service on the 4th of July. Troopers conducted 201 traffic stops and provided 185 traffic services, ranging from debris removal and assistance with disabled or hazardous vehicles. They also made 3 DUI arrests and responded to 55 crashes after more than 1,200 calls for service. 5 of the crashes resulted in injuries, but there were no fatal crashes reported. The reports on July 4th were slightly less than July 3rd, when police responded to more than 1,400 calls and made 6 DUI arrests. The Bridgeport City Council will be meeting this evening, and one of the most pressing issues facing the body will be the confirmation of up to 3 new members of an ethics commission that would be charged with monitoring and investigating ethics violations among city officials. This new commission is part of a charter reform that was overwhelmingly voted for by Bridgeport residents in November. And after years of work following the devastation of Superstorm Sandy, the town of Fairfield has officially resolved a long-running dispute with the Federal Emergency Management Agency over the reconstruction of Penfield Pavilion. Town officials say the project ultimately cost about $20.3 million, including roughly $13 million to correct FEMA compliance issues after the rebuilt pavilion was found to violate federal floodplain regulations. The town worked with FEMA and the Connecticut Department of Energy and Environmental Protection to bring the structure into compliance. With your headlines, I'm John Kamal, WeB 108 First News.
2: 629 WeB 108 Center for Cancer Care at Griffin Hospital, Connecticut traffic. A busy ride on the Connecticut Turnpike southbound heading out of Bridgeport through Fairfield. Building volume in through Norwalk, slow ride Fairfield approaching Westport on the Parkway southbound. And I believe if you're traveling on Route 8 North right now, there's a crash reported in this. I'm just trying to get the exit here. Exit 18 northbound as you approach Ansonia. So one lane is out through that area northbound on Route 8. 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You deserve it. WeB 108 Connecticut traffic. The WeB 108 Sacred Heart University forecast. So the heavy rains have replaced the heat wave. And we've got the rains heavy at times right through the day today. And it's just going to feel sticky out there, but better than the heat wave. High 71. Rain continues overnight. Tonight will drop to 64. And then showers early tomorrow, becoming brighter. And a high of 74 for tomorrow. Flood watch in effect right through tonight. And the Amonte Aesthetics of Fairfield temperature is 67 in South.

0: Lou Gramm and Foreigner and all your favorite feel-good songs on Weeby 108. Storm and Orbit, good morning. Monday morning after the long holiday weekend. And I hope you had a chance to celebrate. Shout out to our friends that worked in retail over the weekend. Time and a half, hopefully, that you made for working the weekend. A lot of great music, too, here on Weeby 108 all weekend long. On the fireworks, the rain put a damper on a lot of the fireworks Saturday night. Either they had to blow off early like New Canaan's Waveney did, or some of the fireworks got canceled and postponed for their rain dates. And I want to thank my neighbor last night. About 11 o'clock, blown off a couple of fireworks in their yard. And it's very thoughtful of you. Thank you so much for the wake up last night. And the nasty rains that are here actually broke the heat wave, and that's going to do the job again today, too. So if you have any kind of plans outdoors today, it looks like a washout totally. Even like with the kids heading to camp, just make sure everything is going as scheduled.
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0: to the answers that we have, and you're going to win the money. Plus, just for getting through and playing all this week, I have a really super Bigelow Tea gift basket to give to you, too. So be listening. Get ready to call in and see if you can win that money later on this morning, right before 8. 647. Weeby 108 Center for Cancer Care, Griffin Hospital, Connecticut traffic. A lot of neighborhood streets, some debris, branches, wires are down. Eversource is saying this morning there's still thousands without power. So watch out for the power lines if, in fact, they are down in your area. And that's going to make a little bit of a drive time a little bit more this morning as you weave your way through your neighborhoods. Once you get to the Connecticut Turnpike, it is slow Bridgeport through Fairfield into Westport and Norwalk. Busy ride Fairfield to Westport if traveling on the Parkway southbound. 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
0: Coming up right after 7 o'clock, it is my morning hack. And I have a checklist for those of you who want to spend some time at the beaches, what to take with you. It's on the way after 7. Weeby 108. Yeah,

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1: WeeB 108, I'm John Kamal. Efforts to clean up storm damage from Saturday night are underway. The storm brought widespread power outages, road closures, and golf ball-sized hail for parts of the state. Roughly 35,000 people were still without power as of this morning, the vast majority of which are Eversource customers. Fire officials are warning drivers that hazards are blocking roadways in some areas. Traffic signals were out at multiple locations, and the cleanup efforts are expected to last several days. State police are releasing statistics on calls for service on the 4th of July. Troopers conducted 201 traffic stops and provided 185 traffic services, ranging from debris removal and assistance with disabled or hazardous vehicles. They also made 3 DUI arrests and responded to 55 crashes after more than 1,200 calls for service. 5 of the crashes resulted in injuries, but there were no fatal crashes reported. The reports on July 4th were slightly less than July 3rd, when police responded to more than 1,400 calls and made 6 DUI arrests. The Bridgeport City Council will be meeting this evening, and one of the most pressing issues facing the body will be the confirmation of up to 3 new members of an ethics commission that would be charged with monitoring and investigating ethics violations among city officials. This new commission is part of a charter reform that was overwhelmingly voted for by Bridgeport residents in November. And after years of work following the devastation of Superstorm Sandy, the town of Fairfield has officially resolved a long-running dispute with the Federal Emergency Management Agency over the reconstruction of Penfield Pavilion. Town officials say the project ultimately cost about $20.3 million, including roughly $13 million to correct FEMA compliance issues after the rebuilt pavilion was found to violate federal floodplain regulations. The town worked with FEMA and the Connecticut Department of Energy and Environmental Protection to bring the structure into compliance. With your headlines, I'm John Kamal, WeeB 108 First News.
2: 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At Griffin Hospital, Connecticut, traffic stop and go ride between Bridgeport and Fairfield, Westport, and Norwalk on the Connecticut Turnpike southbound, and delays on the Merritt, too, just past Fairfield Rest Area through Westport, and as you make your way into a Norwalk right around Route 7. And just wanted to let you know about this. This is in Stamford, and it's a problem that's off the parkway between the parkway and Schofield Town Road. Wire Mill Road, there's a water main break, so north and southbound in that area, Schofield Town Road, is shut down both directions there because of that. WeeB 108, Connecticut traffic. The WeeB 108 Sacred Heart University forecast for today. We do have rain that could be heavy at times and very muggy too, with highs right around 71. It'd be a great idea before you leave for work to check the basement, make sure the sump pump is working and that there is no water coming in the basement. Periods of rain tonight will drop to 64. Showers early tomorrow. And then we do get some breaks of late sun and a high of 74. Flood watch in effect right through tonight. And the Amonte Aesthetics of Fairfield temperature is 60.

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1: 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And there it is, my morning hack. If you'd like to hear this again, you can head to our website. 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It's a slow stop and go ride between Fairfield's Black Rock Turnpike, actually coming through the Black Rock Turnpike area into the Fairfield rest area, and then stop and go all the way in through Norwalk. We've got delays approaching exit 18 southbound in Norwalk on the Connecticut Turnpike. If traveling on the Parkway right now, that is also pretty heavy, just in through the Fairfield rest area on your way through Westport into Norwalk and now approaching New Canaan. Southbound on 91, or actually Route 34, this is in New Haven. There is a partial blockage of the off-ramp, which is Route 34 to 95 North. The ramp is open, but there's a crash on that. 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
1: WeB 108, I'm John Kamal. Efforts to clean up storm damage from Saturday night are underway. The storm brought widespread power outages, road closures, and golf ball-sized hail for parts of the state. Roughly 35,000 people were still without power as of this morning, the vast majority of which are Eversource customers. Fire officials are warning drivers that hazards are blocking roadways in some areas. Traffic signals were out at multiple locations, and the cleanup efforts are expected to last several days. State police are releasing statistics on calls for service on the 4th of July. Troopers conducted 201 traffic stops and provided 185 traffic services, ranging from debris removal and assistance with disabled or hazardous vehicles. They also made 3 DUI arrests and responded to 55 crashes after more than 1,200 calls for service. 5 of the crashes resulted in injuries, but there were no fatal crashes reported. The reports on July 4th were slightly less than July 3rd, when police responded to more than 1,400 calls and made 6 DUI arrests. The Bridgeport City Council will be meeting this evening, and one of the most pressing issues facing the body will be the confirmation of up to 3 new members of an ethics commission that will be charged with monitoring and investigating ethics violations among city officials. This new commission is part of a charter reform that was overwhelmingly voted for by Bridgeport residents in November. And after years of work following the devastation of Superstorm Sandy, the town of Fairfield has officially resolved a long-running dispute with the Federal Emergency Management Agency over the reconstruction of Penfield Pavilion. Town officials say the project ultimately cost about $20.3 million, including roughly $13 million to correct FEMA compliance issues after the rebuilt pavilion was found to violate federal floodplain regulations. The town worked with FEMA and the Connecticut Department of Energy and Environmental Protection to bring the structure into compliance. With your headlines, I'm John Kamal, WeB 108 First News.
2: 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Traffic delays southbound on the Connecticut Turnpike, coming out of Fairfield Black Rock Turnpike, right in through Westport and Norwalk, and slow in Stamford. Also a slow ride on the Parkway southbound, too, as you make your way out of Fairfield in through Westport, heavier around Route 7 in Norwalk and into New Canaan, too. And if you haven't left the house yet, just a reminder, give yourself a few extra minutes. Could be some debris in the roadways around your neighborhoods, or maybe some branches. And power lines, too, could be down. There are still thousands without power here in Connecticut this morning. WeB 108, Connecticut traffic. The WeB 108 Sacred Heart University forecast. So the heat wave has been replaced by the heavy rains today. We'll have the rain heavy at times right through the whole day, and pretty muggy too. Highs near 71. Periods of rain tonight, 64. Showers tomorrow, at least early, and they should end by mid to late day. And we could have some breaks of sunshine tomorrow. Highs 74. Flood watch in effect right through tonight. The Amante Aesthetics of Fairfield temperature is 68 in Trumbull.

0: Well, the heat was relentless, and the rain has replaced the heat wave this morning. That was just nasty stuff. Storm and Norman, Weeby Wake Up Morning Show. And it took this rain to really help get rid of that heat. Hopefully you've got AC or some good working fans. But here is the latest way to beat the heat if you've got money. Basically, it is the opposite of a sauna. These things are called snow rooms. And all you do is push a button and you have an indoor blizzard in a room that has been built to do this. It's the walls are made of ice below freezing temperatures, and it'll cost you $130,000 roughly there. I remember there was a place in Boston at Quincy Market that was like a bar that you would have to wear parkas and stuff and walk in there, and everything was all ice. You ever go there? The glasses were made of ice. The seats were made of ice. The walls were all ice, and it would be freezing. Then you'd walk out in Quincy Market, and it'd be like the heat wave. But that's this type of stuff that you can get for your home now, but it's going to cost you a ton of money.
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Got the Weeby 108 Bigelow T 5 question quiz coming right up here. $238 and our jackpot you could win. And then next hour, 8 o'clock hour, it's another summer concert getaway here at Weeby 108. And all you need to do is pick the artist and the venue anywhere in the USA. We're going to give you a keyword. I'll have the first one coming up right after 8 this morning. And you text us the keyword. We'll get you travel, luxury hotel, and tickets to the concert of your choice. 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The Weeby 108 Big Y 108 Days of Summer Fun presented by Miller Nissan of Fairfield. 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Connecticut traffic might need the windshield wipers this morning, depending on where you are. Moderate rain or heavy rain or just some intermittent wiper activity. But nonetheless, roads are wet, and we see some volume coming out of Black Rock Turnpike in Fairfield on the 95 southbound. Heaviest now just past Saugatuck in through Norwalk. And delays as you make your way in through Stamford. Stop and go volume, Trumbull through the Fairfield rest area, and then once again all through Westport, heavy Norwalk down the hill, and as you approach New Canaan, busy ride through that area. And again, just a reminder, in your neighborhoods, watch out for some debris or tree branches or power lines in some instances, with a lot of power out in a lot of areas this morning. 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
1: WEB 108, I'm John Kamal. Efforts to clean up storm damage from Saturday night are underway. The storm brought widespread power outages, road closures, and golf ball-sized hail for parts of the state. Roughly 35,000 people were still without power as of this morning, the vast majority of which are Eversource customers. Fire officials are warning drivers that hazards are blocking roadways in some areas. Traffic signals were out at multiple locations, and the cleanup efforts are expected to last several days. State police are releasing statistics on calls for service on the 4th of July. Troopers conducted 201 traffic stops and provided 185 traffic services, ranging from debris removal and assistance with disabled or hazardous vehicles. They also made 3 DUI arrests and responded to 55 crashes after more than 1,200 calls for service. 5 of the crashes resulted in injuries, but there were no fatal crashes reported. The reports on July 4th were slightly less than July 3rd, when police responded to more than 1,400 calls and made 6 DUI arrests. The Bridgeport City Council will be meeting this evening, and one of the most pressing issues facing the body will be the confirmation of up to 3 new members of an ethics commission that will be charged with monitoring and investigating ethics violations among city officials. This new commission is part of a charter reform that was overwhelmingly voted for by Bridgeport residents in November. And after years of work following the devastation of Superstorm Sandy, the town of Fairfield has officially resolved a long-running dispute with the Federal Emergency Management Agency over the reconstruction of Penfield Pavilion. Town officials say the project ultimately cost about $20.3 million, including roughly $13 million to correct FEMA compliance issues after the rebuilt pavilion was found to violate federal floodplain regulations. The town worked with FEMA and the Connecticut Department of Energy and Environmental Protection to bring the structure into compliance. With your headlines, I'm John Kamal, WEB 108 First News.
2: 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Traffic, couple of issues. Wilbur Cross Parkway, southbound 1. This is North Haven, exit 53. Right lane is blocked, and you've got delays from North Haven into Hamden. And then, right after that, we have a crash involving injuries, southbound Wilbur Cross at exit 46, the old exit 49, coming out of the West Rock Tunnel, and that is quite a backup behind that. Further south on the parkway, busy coming through Fairfield into Westport. Delays out of Westport's 18 through Norwalk on the turnpike. Also a busy ride as you head in through Stratford, sponsored by the Connecticut Lottery. 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WEB 108 Connecticut Traffic. The WEB 108 Sacred Heart University forecast. All this rain we're getting today, there is a flood watch up, and that's just for rivers and streams to low-lying areas. You've got to figure at some point in time, some of those underpasses under the railroad bridges that we see flooded all the time. It'll probably happen today. We're getting at least maybe 4 to 5 inches of rain. Very muggy today, too. Highs approaching 71. Rain tonight, 64. Early showers tomorrow. And then later in the day, it's going to brighten up. Tomorrow's highs of 74. The Amante Aesthetics of Fairfield temperature is 68 in Fairfield.

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1: Hey, it's 8:11. Storm and Norman want you to go away. But in a good way, it's time for the Weeby 108 Miller Nissan of Fairfield Summer Concert Getaway keyword. 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
1: Hey, this is Ed in North Brantford, $238 in our jackpot. 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
2: 6'7".
1: 6'7". 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
2: The Scrub Daddy.
1: Scrub Daddy. Hey, good answers, Ed. 0 out of 5 this morning.
2: Okay, thank you.
1: Yeah, you're welcome. 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
1: 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In the Weeby 108 Bigelow T5 question quiz from Weeby 108. 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Let's see, the earlier problems that we had southbound on the Wilbur Cross Parkway, North Haven and Hamden have been cleared, so we're better through there. A little slow in Fairfield and Westport and New Canaan if you're on the parkway southbound. And delays coming out of Saugatuck into Norwalk on the turnpike. Also, as you head in through Stamford, seeing some stop and go through there. 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That was easy. Weeby 108, Connecticut traffic.
3: 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I remember Mama said, now you just have to wait. To Ed Sheeran. It's true, my bad habits get to you. And Gloria Gaynor. 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To Sabrina Carpenter. 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
1: WEB 108, I'm John Kamal. Efforts to clean up storm damage from Saturday night are underway. The storm brought widespread power outages, road closures, and golf ball-sized hail for parts of the state. Roughly 35,000 people were still without power as of this morning, the vast majority of which are Eversource customers. Fire officials are warning drivers that hazards are blocking roadways in some areas. Traffic signals were out at multiple locations, and the cleanup efforts are expected to last several days. State police are releasing statistics on calls for service on the 4th of July. Troopers conducted 201 traffic stops and provided 185 traffic services, ranging from debris removal and assistance with disabled or hazardous vehicles. They also made 3 DUI arrests and responded to 55 crashes after more than 1,200 calls for service. 5 of the crashes resulted in injuries, but there were no fatal crashes reported. The reports on July 4th were slightly less than July 3rd, when police responded to more than 1,400 calls and made 6 DUI arrests. The Bridgeport City Council will be meeting this evening, and one of the most pressing issues facing the body will be the confirmation of up to 3 new members of an ethics commission that will be charged with monitoring and investigating ethics violations among city officials. This new commission is part of a charter reform that was overwhelmingly voted for by Bridgeport residents in November. And after years of work following the devastation of Superstorm Sandy, the town of Fairfield has officially resolved a long-running dispute with the Federal Emergency Management Agency over the reconstruction of Penfield Pavilion. Town officials say the project ultimately cost about $20.3 million, including roughly $13 million to correct FEMA compliance issues after the rebuilt pavilion was found to violate federal floodplain regulations. The town worked with FEMA and the Connecticut Department of Energy and Environmental Protection to bring the structure into compliance. With your headlines, I'm John Kamal, WEB 108 First News.
2: WEB 108 Center for Cancer Care, Griffin Hospital, Connecticut traffic 833. Southbound on the Connecticut Turnpike, a little slow in West Haven. We do have delays coming out of Saugatuck in through Norwalk at a slower ride heading in through Stamford. Parkway southbound, bit busy in Westport, but the heaviest now remains in through New Canaan southbound. And also delays now as you approach Shelton on Route 8 South 2, just a little bit more volume. And they're going to start setting up construction in various parts at 9 o'clock this morning after they were all off for the holiday. 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You deserve it. WEB 108 Connecticut traffic. The WEB 108 Sacred Heart University forecast. The rain is going to be with us all day today. Very muggy too. Highs around 71. Flood watch in effect for all of Connecticut. Periods of rain tonight, 64. Showers tomorrow, early part of the day. And then we do get some brightening of skies later. Highs around 74. If kids have any kind of camp or outdoor activities today, just make sure that things are on because the rain will be with us through the whole day today. The Amonte Aesthetics of Fairfield temperature is

0: Had a fun time listening to Weeby 108 all weekend as we celebrated the 4th of July, 250th birthday of America, Storm and Norman, Weeby Wake Up Morning Show. And if you had a hot dog or two this weekend, that is nothing compared to the people once again at Nathan's Famous Hot Dogs in the Hot Dog Eating Contest in Coney Island. Danbury's Jerome Burns chowed down 27 in 10 minutes, but that was nothing. That was the contest that he came in pretty good. But once again, that guy, Joey Chestnut, ever popular Joey Chestnut, scarfed down 66 hot dogs in 10 minutes. And former Torrington resident Mickey Sudo, she won the women's competition at nearly downing 39 hot dogs in 10 minutes. So I guess you say congratulations to you guys. Hey, listen, for 90 years, Big Y has put community at the heart of everything they do. 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There is no Big Y without you. You're the Y.
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2: 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Cars are an impressive feat of engineering that we take for granted every day, getting us from A to B. That's what they do. They take us places. 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

0: You know, there's a ton of things always going on in Weeby Land. 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Connecticut traffic southbound on the Connecticut Turnpike, a little slow in West Haven. Some minor delays in Bridgeport. Heaviest part now, Saugatuck into Norwalk, and busy in Stamford Parkway. That is slow going through Westport and New Canaan at this moment. We had a tree branch that was down northbound Orange on the Wilbur Cross by the rest area. That has just been cleared. 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Weeby 108, Connecticut traffic.
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3: Hey, good morning, 917, Weeby 108 Center for Cancer Care, Griffin Hospital, Connecticut traffic, 95 is slow through West Haven, also in Norwalk, and then from Stamford, exit 6, to a two-car crash, exit 3 in Greenwich. Right lane is out through that area. We're heavy in New Canaan, southbound on the Merritt Parkway right now, and 25A connector from Washington Avenue, heading into exit 3, slow go on the 25A in Bridgeport. Weeby 108, Connecticut traffic. The Weeby 108 Sacred Heart University forecast: rain through the day today. It could be heavy at times, and it lightens up a bit, comes back again heavy. Very muggy too, high 71, a flood watch in effect right through tonight. Rain overnight tonight, 64, some showers early tomorrow. And then it brightens up late in the day with a high of about 74. The Amante Aesthetics of Fairfield temperature is 64 in Oxford. 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

So just a friendly reminder, those work zone speeding cameras will be set up on the major roadways today. DOT, in effect today, you could be fined if you speed through the work zones. 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

So this is not being judgmental at all, but did you go to the fireworks and take any videos on your phone of the fireworks and have you watch them? 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

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You always see pictures of those. Danny will be on top of it for you next in the Lion's Den from Weeby.

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Right after 10, good morning and welcome to the Lions Den. Hope you had a great 4th of July weekend. Relaxed a little bit through all the storms and the fireworks. And here we are Monday. It looks like a Monday, too. 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Next keyword during lunchtime in the Lions Den today on WeeBee 108.

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12: Weeby 108, Center for Cancer Care at Griffin Hospital, Connecticut traffic. Lots going on here this morning. We have an accident on the Parkway southbound, right over the state line, backed up to King Street. Delays are into New York right now. Right lane is blocked. 95 southbound also, it's slow through Stamford and Greenwich. We have road closures here locally in Stamford, Route 137, both directions between the Parkway and Schofield Town Road. That's actually a water main break. In Westport, Route 136, between Bayberry Lane and Treasure Road, down tree wires at Sturgis Highway. And in Seymour, we have a fallen tree there, Route 334, both directions between Southwest Road and Great Hill Road. Watch out for that. Heavy rain's going to be moving through the state. Storm cleanup continues. 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Sacred Heart University forecasts. Well, it looked like originally the heavy rain was going to be in the northwest hills of Connecticut. Now it looks like it's more to the south around Greenwich through Bridgeport along the shoreline where we could have heavy rain. We have a flash flood watch in effect till 6 a.m. tomorrow morning for rain heavy at times today. High just about 71. That's it. Periods of rain overnight. They should be out of here in the morning before you head to work, and dry for the second half of the day tomorrow with the temperatures just in the 70s. And the Amonte Aesthetics of Fairfield temperature is 74 in Shelton. 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

Wow, big garden party this weekend. It's Danny Lyons on WeeB108, Taylor Swift, Travis Kelce's wedding at MSG. And it was officiated by their friend Adam Sandler. Austin, Taylor's brother, was the man of honor. And Jason Kelce, of course, was the best man. They said it was set up like a garden on the inside of the garden. It was absolutely, supposedly beautiful. I'm sure you're going to have to pay some money to see it. And there's got to be a movie coming out soon. Stevie Nicks, of course, performed at that dream wedding. WeeB108.

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0: 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Answer all the questions. He gives you the cash just like that, okay? And happens right before 8 o'clock. 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
5: WB108 Center for Cancer Care at Griffin Hospital, Connecticut. Traffic, no major construction going on. Reduced speed limits because of the rain, though. And some local closures. Stamford, Route 137 between the Parkway and Schofield Town Road. We've got a problem there because of a broken water main at Wire Mill Road and the Merritt Ramp, okay? In Westport, Route 136 between Bayberry Lane and Treasure Road remains closed. Down trees. And in Seymour, we have a road block due to a fallen tree. That's 334 between Southwest Road and Great Hill Road. UI and Eversource working to get everybody back up. Still a lot of power outages throughout the area from the storm over the weekend. 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WB 108 Sacred Heart University forecast. We have a flash flood watch in effect until tomorrow morning at 6 a.m. Rain could be heavy at times, high 71 today. Tomorrow, rain ends in the morning, and then we'll have a drier second half of the day with a high just about 74. Back to the 80s and 90 towards the middle and end of the week. The Amonte Aesthetics of Fairfield temperature is 65 in Darien. 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

The Big Y, we be 108 days of summer. We celebrated America's 250th birthday. Boy, the weather on Saturday was so hot. And then everybody scrambled to leave your picnics because of the weather that was coming in. Lots of damage around the state. And UI and Eversource are out there trying to get your power back up. All those trees. Hope you're doing okay. We be 108.

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2: Well, TNT got married this weekend, but we don't know a whole lot about their wedding. But Jordan Rosenberg was dancing with her father at her wedding when the music suddenly stopped and a recording of her four-year-old self began playing. Years ago, her parents had videotaped little Jordan talking about her future wedding and what it would be like. She talked about having clowns, face painting, and even named some of her childhood friends she'd want there. Amazingly, several of those same friends were actually attending the wedding decades later. But then, the moment nobody saw coming. When her dad asked little Jordan, who was 4 years old at the time, who she would marry someday, she shouted, Max, the groom's name, Max. The couple didn't even meet until college, and both Jordan and Max were completely shocked when they heard the recording. Everybody there kind of gasped, they cried and cheered as the incredible coincidence played out in real time, just like a Hollywood love story. And that's our good news today, right before lunchtime in the Lion's Den on Weeby 108.
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0: Yeah, here comes the rain again. Weeby 108, lunchtime in the Lion's Den. It's Danny Lyons. 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

Wabe 108, Center for Cancer Care at Griffin Hospital, Connecticut. Traffic 95 southbound Stratford on the south side of the Moses Wheeler Bridge. Delays are back to Milford. We have an overturned vehicle. The right lane is blocked. That's between exits 33 and 32. A wrecker is on the scene, loading that up. Should be out of there real soon. Rubbernecking on the northbound side. And some side streets here. Stamford still closed. Route 137 between the Parkway and Schofield Town Road. Water main break in Westport. Down tree and wires there. Sturgis Highway. And it's Route 136 between Bayberry Lane and Treasure Road. In Seymour on Route 334, Southwest Road and Great Hill Road, there's a fallen tree. It's blocked there. Power outages remain throughout the state. Eversource is on the scene. So is UI. 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Wabe 108, Sacred Heart University forecasts steady rain at the moment. The real heavy stuff right now is out over Long Island to the south of us. We could have heavier rain a little bit later on this afternoon here in Connecticut. There is a flash flood watch until 6 o'clock tomorrow morning. High temperatures today, just 71. Tomorrow we'll get up to 74. It should turn out to be a drier day after the rain ends tomorrow morning. The Amati Aesthetics of Fairfield, temperature holding steady at 64. 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

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Eversource dealing with about 27,000. If you haven't called in, you should let them know you were without power so that you're not going to be the last person on your block to get your power back. They're working really hard. Got some crews in from out of state, too. We be 108.

0: 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Connecticut in-home assistance today in Weeby history.
1: It's July 6th. On this day in 1957, the music of the world changed forever. Paul McCartney met John Lennon for the very first time.
2: He'd have written Strawberry Fields, I would write Penny Lane. 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
3: My mom always said, life was like a box of chocolates. 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
9: WeB 108, Center for Cancer Care at Griffin Hospital, Connecticut traffic. Route 8 southbound Shelton, exit 11 to exit 9. We have an accident approaching exit 9. Look for delays through there. They've reopened the roads in Westport and Seymour, those roads that were shut down, Route 136 and 334. But in Shelton now, Route 110 closed at Brewster Lane near the Route 8 ramps due to a down power line. That's at Cornell Street, too. That's in both directions in Shelton. And just watch out if you're traveling throughout the state today for detours and trees down and power cables and all that's going on. 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WeB 108 Sacred Heart University forecast. Steady rain. Looks like the heaviest rain at the moment is still south of us in Long Island Sound and throughout Long Island. And we still could have some heavy showers a little bit later on today. So rain on and off throughout the day today and overnight and into the early part of tomorrow. Then partial clearing tomorrow, high 74. And the Amati Aesthetics of Fairfield temperature is 70 in Wilton. 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

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Ringo Starr and his all-star band coming back to Connecticut. 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

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We be 108.

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13: 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Traffic still dealing with that crash. Route 8 southbound in Shelton, approaching exit 9, that's backed up to exit 11 right now. Also in Shelton, Route 110 between Route 8 and Cornell Street, that is closed at Brewster Lane because of down power cables. Be careful of that. UI, Eversource still working to get all the customers back up. 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WEB 108, Sacred Heart University forecast. Just a steady rain today. Some places it could get heavy. Most of the times it's just light rain. We could have a lot more heavy downpours coming in. We have a flash flood watch in effect right through tomorrow morning at 6 a.m. Things should clear up tomorrow afternoon, but we'll still only be in the 70s. And the Amonte Aesthetics of Fairfield temperature is 70 in Westport. 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

Adam Sandler officiated Taylor and Travis's wedding on Friday evening, and he did give them some advice. He said, just keep kissing. He said, it's harder to argue when you give your wife a kiss or your wife gives you a kiss. Make sure you do it every day, every minute that you have an opportunity to do it. The secret to a long marriage. How about that? Kiss each other. 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

0: Weepy 108, the 108 days of summer. Good afternoon. It's Danny Lyons. Great to have you here today. And we've got another summer concert getaway for you. All you have to do is pick the artist and the venue anywhere in the continental USA, and we'll send you there, all right? Round trip air, a really nice hotel, and tickets to the concert of your choice anywhere in the USA. We'll give you the keywords three times a day. Next chance to enter is 5 o'clock today with Alan. So make sure you listen for those keywords and be part of the Weeby 108, 108 Days of Summer Fun, presented by Miller Nissan of Fairfield.
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British band singing about Motown ABC with When Smokey Sings. And ABC, if you ever wondered what that stood for, it literally stands for that. It's the first three letters of the alphabet, and they said that was something that everybody could identify. Before that, the back-in-the-day double play kicked off with Norah Jones and Don't Know Why on WeeB 108. Oh.

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0: 95 northbound plan on an hour from Stamford through Fairfield. The parkway a little easier, but we are getting reports of ponding all over the place. Watch your speeds, please. New Haven, 95 south, jamming through Long Wharf, over across southbound side planning company for Hampton down to the tunnel. 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
13: The Weeby 108 Sacred Heart University forecast. We're going to have rain all night tonight as we drop down into the low 60s. Expect those showers to continue throughout the morning tomorrow. The afternoon, though, is going to be nice and dry as temps get back into the mid-70s. The Amonte Aesthetics of Fairfield temperature, it's 70 in Bridgeport. 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

Well, it was just announced this morning that another big concert is headed to Connecticut this year, and we're already talking about the fall concerts. Ringo Starr and his all-star band, they are going to be making a stop at the Toyota Oakdale Theater on October 4th. Tickets go on sale Friday. Do you want to wait till Friday, or would you like them coming up just after 4? I've got them all week long. It's Alan Lamberti on WeeB 108, Connecticut's best music variety.

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If you don't have World Cup fever, tonight is the night to get it. The U.S. versus Belgium, 8 o'clock, and the U.S. favored to win and move on to the round of 8 after tonight. Weeby 108.

0: Well, this weekend was all about hot dogs and hamburgers and barbecue. But 1 month from now, we'll all be about pizza as the Connecticut Pizza and Brew Fest presented by Connecticut Basement Systems returns to Bridgeport, the Hartford Healthcare Amphitheater, all day Sunday, August 2nd. And we be 108. We welcome you to be there to check out all the pizzerias like Slice of New Haven, Nana Lucia's Delicious, Frank Pepe Pizzeria Napolitan. They are going to be there with pizza trucks from all around the region. And then we've got the J.P. McHale Pest Control Beer Garden. There's so much going on. The list is at weeby108.com, and that's where you'll get your tickets, too.
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1: The announcement came this morning. Ringo Starr is bringing his all-star band to the Toyota Oakdale Theater on October 4th. 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

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You're going to see Ringo Starr and his all-star band October 4th at Toyota Oakdale Theater. 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

0: Hi, it's Alan on Weeby 108. Who's this?
1: Hi, I'm Lindsay. I'm calling from Goshen.
0: Hi, Lindsay. Congratulations. You're caller number 8.
1: No way. That's awesome.
0: You are going to see Ringo Starr.
1: That's fantastic. I'm a huge Beatles fan.
0: Have you ever seen him live?
1: I have seen him live, and I would be a thrill to see him live again.
0: Well, you will. October 4th at the Toyota Oakdale Theater in Wallingford. And you, I believe you're the first person to get tickets because they don't go on sale till Friday, and they just announced the show today.
1: No kidding. Oh, my God. I've been a Beatles fan since I was a child, and this is so exciting.
0: Congratulations.
1: Thank you so much.
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5: 95 northbound over an hour crunch through Fairfield Parkway northbound. Not much better. Heaviest congestion starts in New Canaan, goes through Norwalk, New Haven. 95 south crawling through Long Wharf into West Haven. Northbound side, plenty of company coming back through Milford and Orange. Wilbur Cross southbound, slow ride through Hamden down to the tunnel and on 84. Westbound delays through Newtown and going through the Super 7. Traffic report powered by Taco Bell. 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
0: The Weeby 108 Sacred Heart University forecast. Overnight tonight, we're going to deal with rain. We are going to have lows in the mid-60s, and then the rain will continue throughout the morning. But by the second half of the day, things really start to dry out, and highs get back into the mid-70s. The Amonte Aesthetics of Fairfield temperature, it's 70 in Milford, sponsored by Columbia Dental in Norwalk and New Haven. 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
1: This year, OneRepublic is only doing 2 gigs in the United States. Both are in September, both are in Los Angeles. And you could be going if that's the concert you choose. 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

Selena Gomez was in the city over the weekend, as if she wasn't going to be at the Taylor Swift, Travis Kelce wedding. So many celebrities were there. It's probably easier to name the celebrities that weren't there. 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The list, every time I check, there's just more and more people I didn't realize were there. 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
10: 95 or the Parkway northbound, a little over an hour from Greenwich through Trumbull and Bridgeport. Either way you go, it's all volume and rain delays right now. New Haven, 95 south, Coralie through Long Wharf going into West Haven. Wilbur Cross southbound, you're on the brakes in Hamden going down to the West Rock Tunnel. 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
11: 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It's the Weeby 108 Sacred Heart University forecast with rain tonight, and we'll drop down to the mid-60s. Tomorrow, rain for the morning, but the rest of the day and the afternoon especially will be nice and dry with highs in the mid-70s. The Amante Aesthetics of Fairfield temperature, it's 70 in Southport, introducing the KFC $10 Bucket of the Day deal. 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
9: 95 North, over an hour from Greenwich through Fairfield Parkway northbound. We do have an accident reported near exit 21. And New Haven, 95 South, crawling through Long Wharf, Wilbur Cross, southbound, slow ride through Hampton, down to the tunnel. 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
1: The Weeby 108 Sacred Heart University forecast. We're dealing with rain all night tonight, and that will continue into the morning as well. Tonight, we drop down into the mid-60s. But by the afternoon tomorrow, the rain is over and things dry out. Highs will be in the mid-70s. 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
5: 95 or the Parkway northbound plan on over an hour from Greenwich through Trumbull and Bridgeport in New Haven. 91 southbound, you're jamming from exit 6 down through the merge and through Long Wharf. Over cross southbound, bunched up nicely through Hamden as well, going down to the tunnel. 84 on the eastbound side, crawling along through Danbury into the Super 7. 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
6: The Weeby 108 Sacred Heart University forecast. We're dealing with the rain overnight tonight, and we'll drop down into the mid-60s. We'll deal with rain for the morning, but not for the afternoon and the ride home and into the evening. It's all over and starts to dry out. Highs will be in the mid-70s. The Amonte Aesthetics of Fairfield temperature, it's 70 in Norwalk. 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

Long before it was used in the finale of the movie Napoleon Dynamite, it made When in Rome a one-hit wonder. I'm talking about The Promise today, a big hit in the Weeby 108s in 1988.

0: Stormin' Norman is going to tell you a tale of what it was like back then. Connecticut in-home assistance today in Weeby history.
1: It's July 6th. On this day in 1957, the music of the world changed forever. Paul McCartney met John Lennon for the very first time.
2: He'd have written Strawberry Fields, I would write Penny Lane. You know, he's remembering his old area in Liverpool, so I'll remember mine.
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3: My mom always said, life was like a box of chocolates. You never know what you're going to get.
1: In 1989, a U.S. first-class mail stamp cost 25 cents. And in 2016, Pokemon Go, the real-world mobile game, was first released. July 6th.
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18: 84 westbound accident reported approaching the Super 7 and eastbound approaching exit 3 in lower Fairfield County. 95 north over an hour crash through Fairfield Parkway is only a little bit better. The rain and ponding aren't helping things much. 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
19: The
12: WEB 108 Sacred Heart University forecast. As it has all day today, the rain will continue all night tonight and will drop down into the low 60s. Tomorrow, we're going to be dealing with rain, but just for the morning. By the afternoon, things dry out, the sun comes out, highs will be in the mid-70s. 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

8 o'clock tonight, it's going to be here, and so will the U.S. men taking on Belgium, the round of 16 in the World Cup. They move on to the round of 8 if they win tonight, and they're favored, so it should be a good one. We be 108. What I want.

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Well, depending on where you were Saturday night, you either had a lot of weather or you didn't have very much of it. But parts of Shelton and Monroe and Derby and Stratford and Newtown still had power outages as of today. And central Connecticut really got hit hard by those 80-mile-per-hour winds, road closures, and, of course, power outages. They're expecting full 100% by tomorrow night. WeeB 108.

0: was checking out the pictures on the Weeby 108 Instagram of Friday night. It was the Fairfield Fireworks, a perfect weather night for it. Saturday, not so good. It's a good thing that they did theirs on Friday, and it was the most recent stop of the Weeby 108 Big Y 108 Days of Summer. So where are we going to be next? That is the question, and it will be this Saturday. You'll actually find us at two places. Soundwaters, the flotilla is happening in the morning, and then the Big Y in Westport as they celebrate 90 years. We will be there starting at noon on Saturday.
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1: 95 northbound, still a slow ride. Plan on an hour. Greenwich through Fairfield Parkway overall is a little bit easier. With the rain and ponding, things are still not perfect. Weeby 108, Center for Cancer Care, Griffin Hospital traffic.
2: The Weeby 108 Sacred Heart University forecast. The rain continues tonight as we drop down to the mid-60s. The rain continues for the morning, and then it's done. The afternoon, the evening, the ride home will be nice. Highs will be in the mid-70s. 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

0: 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I have a fascinating piece to start you off here on the John Tesh radio program, Intelligence for Your Life, and the latest on AI. Ever wonder how you can, or a teacher can, or an employer, spot something that was written using AI? Well, four universities identified linguistic fingerprints, or tells, that are dead giveaways that something was produced by artificial intelligence. For example, ChatGPT uses the word utilize more than humans or other language models. DeepSeek likes to use the word certainly a lot, while the AI model Claude overuses words like delves and underscores. More words used by AI more than human writers: comprehensive, crucial, and pivotal. So specifically, showcasing and underscores are used 9 times more frequently than when something is written by a human. AI also tends to give generic advice or information, and sentences tend to be almost identical in length.
1: All the intelligence in one place. 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
1: Welcome back to Intelligence for Your Life. John Tesh here. Did you know that your phone records every single time you pick it up and swipe it open? On an iPhone, it's in settings under screen time. But how can you control the urge to pick up your phone and start scrolling? Clinical psychologist Diana Hill says more scrolling time typically means more sedentary time. I agree. But you can train yourself to crave movement the same way we've all trained ourselves to check our phones. Basically, social media activates the brain's reward pathways, instantly giving us a hit of feel-good dopamine. Exercise triggers a more gradual release of dopamine. Plus, it releases other mood-boosting chemicals that reduce stress, depression, anxiety, and cognitive overload. So Dr. Hill recommends we surf the urge to scroll. It's a mindfulness tool people use to cope with addiction cravings, like for cigarettes. You notice the urge rise and fall like a wave and just ride it out. Because no matter how big the wave is or the urge, it will always come back down. And while you're riding the wave, move, stretch, do squats, go for a walk. Because when you tie the two together, the next time you feel the urge to look at your phone, you'll also start feeling the urge to move. Love it.
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You're on Weeby 108. We've talked a lot on the program about road rage, how dangerous it is for all involved. But the experts say you should really call it car brain. The American Institute of Cognitive Therapy saying car brain is when otherwise decent people act selfish, reckless, or even hostile just because they're in a car. Like speeding through a school zone because they're late for work. In any other context, we'd call that antisocial behavior. But behind the wheel, it's been normalized lately. We get car brain because driving makes us feel more competitive, which makes us behave more aggressively than we normally would. People also feel less inhibited when they're driving because they feel more anonymous. And any perceived inconvenience ignites car brain, causing us to commit often or justify behavior we'd never accept otherwise. Like, you'd never scream at somebody to get out of your way at the grocery store. This is why the experts say, don't miss this, the next time something makes your blood boil behind the wheel, try some deep breathing and replace negative thoughts with positive ones. Like, if somebody has their blinker on for 5 miles, think, I do that sometimes too, instead of, what an idiot. You don't want to have car brain. You could be arrested for it. The tradition continues. More of the John Tesh Radio Show on Weeby 108. Strumming.

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1: So, Gabe, I can tell from the emails and questions we get on Facebook that people are still enamored of dream intelligence. So,
2: oh, yeah.
1: Here's some from Joseph D. Koenig, professor at University of Ottawa School of Psychology. He says our dreams change as we age. He has studied dreaming for 50 years. For example, children typically have more animals in their dreams than adults. Children also have more nightmares. Their biggest fear is abandonment and loss of parental care. What do you think?
2: There's no way I could have more animals in my dreams than my kids have in theirs. They always dream about animals. And the parental abandonment thing, that's because of kids' movies. Yeah. Because in every kids' movie, you're shown, oh, all of a sudden, the dad goes to the insane asylum, or the mom dies, or the dad gets angry and leaves. Yeah. And they do that to give the kids agency, but that's the media that they consume.
1: Yeah. In Disney, the mom is dead before it even starts.
2: Yeah, I mean, in the worst case scenario, Bambi, you watch it die.
1: Yeah, gosh, in teens, they dream. They're hormone driven, right? Teens with more dreams of attraction, sports, and friends.
2: Yes,
1: our expert.
2: I can confirm. My daughter, who is in the middle of the throes of puberty, absolutely, those are what her dreams are about.
1: The elderly report dreams of being lost in a strange environment and for searching for their car. I'm always searching for the tour bus. I can never find it.
2: I've had the car one for sure. Had the car one for sure where I just, oh, where did I park? And it's like that episode of Seinfeld.
1: Yeah, and retired people tend to have more work-related nightmares of being back at their old job.
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